Ella Langley and Morgan Wallen. Can't Love You Anymore on Y100. Coming up for you, Lainey Wilson and Cole Swindell. I've got for you right now, Old Dominion, Make It Sweet.

0: There's Josh Ross. Hey, how you look? On Y100, Graylin James, water at a wedding. It's coming up for you. You know what else is coming up? Crossroads 41. Yeah, August 6th to the 8th. It is almost here. Plenty to do. 29 artists over three stages. 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

Water at a Wedding on Y100. Apparently part of a larger story, right? You got Give Me a Second, pulling from a bottle, hold it down. That's pretty cool, man. Here's Jason Aldean, Don't Tell on Me.

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Morgan Wallen, just in case. On Y100, Ella Langley, Loving Life Again. That's headed your way. Stand by for that. It's Billy Currington right now. Don't it.

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Carry on Y100. Coming up, I've got Parker McCollum and Russell Dickerson. Got some Jake Owen for you first. Barefoot Blue Jean Night on Y100.

0: Shaboozy and Jelly Roll, amen, on Y100. Riley Green, Think As You Drunk. That's coming up for you. And there is a man that is claiming to be a time traveler. He says from the year 2045. And he has come back to give us a glimpse into what the future is going to look like. So, first and foremost, aliens. They're going to reveal themselves in the year 2028. So we're only a couple of years away from that. Time travel is going to become publicly available, and implanted microchips will replace cash by 2029. He also claims that the U.S. is going to become part of a global government by 2030. AI, it's called the Light, is going to help govern the world beginning in 2033. And scientists are going to clone dinosaurs by 2045 to create a real-life Jurassic Park. Wow, that's a lot. That's a lot. It's a lot to look forward to, a lot to take in. So, obviously, no evidence to support any of these claims, but who am I to say that he's lying, okay? Look, nobody believed Kyle Reese, okay? And Skynet almost took over because of it, so I'm not going to foo-foo the man.
1: This isn't just a concert. It's one of the most stacked festival lineups of the summer. August 6th through the 8th, Crossroads 41 in Oshkosh with Jason Aldean, Lainey Wilson, Zach Brown Band, plus rising stars like Flatland Calvary, Treaty Oak Revival, Jackson Dean, and John Ross. Experience the music, the energy, the food, the lights with your concert connection. Y100.
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Morgan Wallen's coming up for you here in a minute. And if you have opinions on anything that we play here, like Ain't a Bad Life or Morgan Wallen, there's a new survey live right now at WNCY.com. 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Have it sent to your phone. Tell us what you think. Completing the survey is a chance to win tickets to see Kip Moore. Here's Luke Bryan, Country and She Knows It.

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0: y'all. This is Megan Maroney, and this is my song, Medicine. Medicine is a song I wrote with some of my favorite people about giving a guy a taste of their own medicine.
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Coming up in the hour, Parmalee and Ella Langley. Justin Moore in there for you, too. Let's kick it off with Little Big Town, Pontoon.

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George and Luke Bryan. Make sure you are listening in 8 a.m. with Nat because it is Carbless Countdown to Crossroads 41. She's going to give you the X-Roads 41 song of the day each morning. Call in when you hear it. You could win 3-day passes, which is pretty sweet. Here's If I Don't Leave, I'm going to Stay on Y100.

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Carrie Underwood on Y100. Speaking of Carrie, her and Luke Bryan are expected to return for American Idol season 25. No official announcements as of yet. Online auditions will begin August 25th. They're going to review them before they get the celebrity judges involved. So it's unlikely they'll change anybody. They should be back, but we'll see if that's your thing. Here's Russell Dickerson, Worth Your While.

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Don't miss out on the Carbless Countdown to Crossroads 41. 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Could win 3-day passes. 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

0: The countdown is on to Crossroads 41 in Oshkosh, August 6th through August 8th. I think I might have found me my own kind of paradise. And Y100 has your tickets. 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For the song of the day. 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
1: Flatland Cavalry on Y100. Catch Ella Langley with Ernest and Lisa K. Booth on the 20th at the Rush Center. Here she is. Be her.

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John Party up all night on Y100. Who do we got coming up in your 11 o'clock hour? It's Shaboozy, and I got Chris Young in there for you, too. So stand by for them. Here's Zach Topp, South of Sanity.

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Rascal Flatts, My Wish on Y100. Taco Bell, they have launched a $3 melty pepper jack steak burrito. But the thing is, there are no veggies on it. It's steak, cheese, pepper jack sauce, rice, sour cream. Not a single veggie in sight. And I'm sure you've probably heard by now, their veggies caused the recent outbreak, got a bunch of people sick. So I guess this is their workaround, right? The veggies, just get them out of there. You don't even have to worry about it. I guess that's one way to solve the problem. Here's Lainey Wilson, Phone Keys Wallet.

Nate Smith, Whiskey on You on Y100. Let's say you don't quite like that song, but you really like, I don't know, Kenny Chesney, Carry On. Your opinion does matter on the music that we play. 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We'll send it right to your phone. Here's Carry On.

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Jacob Hackworth on Y100. All right, I'm heading out. Thank you all so much for hanging out with me. It's appreciated. I'll be back in to hang out with you Thursday night, 6 o'clock until midnight. Enjoy the rest of your evening and a cold one. I'm only with Billy Currington. I'll talk to you soon. Cheers.

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3: I'm Becca, and here's what's happening this week in Nashville. Zach Top just announced he's got new music coming. He said, make it a double. Two songs are dropping next month, and I'm excited for you all to hear them. He's going to release Good Girls and Cowgirls and Other Side of Hurtin' August 21st on digital platforms. You can probably find videos of Zach singing Good Girls and Cowgirls online because he actually debuted the song back on July 18th at Montana's Under the Big Sky Festival. Shane Proffitt will be the first to tell you that his mom is an excellent cook. And since Shane is a self-professed mama's boy, he loves spending time in the kitchen helping his mom cook. But I wondered if he's actually paid enough attention to learn some recipes and figure out how to cook some of her dishes on his own.
4: Normally, I just leave that to her. I can make a mean breakfast, and I can cook deer meat pretty well. Backstraps on the grill. I would say my mom definitely for the sides, like the fixings, if you want to call it, and me probably more on the grill.
3: And that's what's happening this week in Nashville. And here's Shane Proffitt with Long Live Country, brought to you by Triple Tigers Records.

Y100, that is Luke Bryan. Be sure you're listening for the Carbless Countdown to Crossroads 41. Nat will give you the song of the day at 8 a.m. each morning and your chance to win a 3-day pass from Carbless and Y100. Here's Jason Aldean, who'll be there.

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She said, honey, what would you do if you'd have never met me? 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I could take a couple

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4: I'm Becca, and here's what's happening this week in Nashville. Zach Top just announced he's got new music coming. He said, make it a double. Two songs are dropping next month, and I'm excited for you all to hear them. He's going to release Good Girls and Cowgirls and Other Side of Hurtin' August 21st on digital platforms. You can probably find videos of Zach singing Good Girls and Cowgirls online because he actually debuted the song back on July 18th at Montana's Under the Big Sky Festival. Shane Proffitt will be the first to tell you that his mom is an excellent cook. And since Shane is a self-professed mama's boy, he loves spending time in the kitchen helping his mom cook. But I wondered if he's actually paid enough attention to learn some recipes and figure out how to cook some of her dishes on his own.
5: Normally, I just leave that to her. I can make a mean breakfast, and I can cook deer meat pretty well. Backstraps on the grill. I would say my mom definitely for the sides, like the fixings, if you want to call it, and me probably more on the grill.
4: And that's what's happening this week in Nashville. And here's Shane Proffitt with Long Live Country, brought to you by Triple Tigers Records.

Y100, that is Lauren Elena along with Chase Matthew, and all my exes would agree. Right now we're going to take you back to your younger days with Young Love and Saturday Night. Remember those days? I do very well. Here's Chris Young.

0: It's the weekend you'll talk about all year. 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
1: He's a ranch hand in a pinch, man. 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
4: I'm Becca, and here's what's happening this week in Nashville. Zach Top just announced he's got new music coming. He said, make it a double. Two songs are dropping next month, and I'm excited for you all to hear them. He's going to release Good Girls and Cowgirls and Other Side of Hurtin' August 21st on digital platforms. You can probably find videos of Zach singing Good Girls and Cowgirls online because he actually debuted the song back on July 18th at Montana's Under the Big Sky Festival. Shane Proffitt will be the first to tell you that his mom is an excellent cook. And since Shane is a self-professed mama's boy, he loves spending time in the kitchen helping his mom cook. But I wondered if he's actually paid enough attention to learn some recipes and figure out how to cook some of her dishes on his own.
5: Normally, I just leave that to her. I can make a mean breakfast, and I can cook deer meat pretty well. Backstraps on the grill. I would say my mom definitely for the sides, like the fixings, if you want to call it, and me probably more on the grill.
4: And that's what's happening this week in Nashville. And here's Shane Proffitt with Long Live Country, brought to you by Triple Tigers Records.

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a greasy ball cap. 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I spend Saturdays working on my truck. I don't like to fight, but I ain't scared to bleed. 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

Y100 welcomes Ella Langley on August 20th at the Resch Center in Green Bay, and it's going to be a tough choice to make. It's golf league night. Golf league or Ella Langley? Guess who's going to win? Here's Riley Green.

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0: 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And this is my new song, Country and She Knows It. 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

0: 100. Happy Thursday morning. As I was listening to that song, I'm like, how weird would it be if you walked up to somebody in a bar or wherever and were like, hey, God painted you pretty. So, gentlemen or ladies, I dare you, you heard it here from Nat on Y100, Nat dares you to work that into your pickup line repertoire, okay? And then when you do, report back pretty please.
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3: With your connection to local agriculture, I'm Joanna Guza. I connected with Mike Brunmeyer. He's one of the owners of Brunmeyer Dairy Farm in Manitowoc, Wisconsin. And I asked him if he could recap the growing season and how his crops are doing this year.
4: This year, actually, planting went great. We had a nice window to get all the planting done. Everything got in on a timely fashion. So much so that when we had to call the co-op for spraying and fertilizer, they actually had a wait list because everybody could go at once this year and they were backlogged. So we tried to do the best we could. Fortunately, the weather held. So even though we had to wait sometimes, it still worked out just fine. Haying went really well. I mean, once early on, there was windows because we were getting periodic rains earlier on. We had a lot of first crop hay, then it got dry. So second crop, for as dry as it was, we still had decent second and third crop. I was pleasantly surprised. I thought it would be a lot less tonnage than we got, but it was decent yet. And now we had third crop off and we got some rain and sounds like more coming, so that should help that. The corn, right before we got this rain this last week, I would say the corn was starting to struggle a little bit. It's all starting to tassel now, so starting to make cobs, so now we really needed the rain, so that rain we got was perfect. It needed that. We did new seeding 2 weeks ago, and we always put forage alfalfa with our new seeding. That was very heavy. We had a lot of feed off of those 120 acres. So other than that, I'd say in our soybeans, they're coming up. They look really nice. I think what benefited a lot of like the soybean and the corn, before it got really dry, it was canopying already, so the ground didn't burn out too bad. So the roots grew down, I think. Everything looks really nice. It's just more rain would make it more robust, but it looks very nice considering, so.
3: That was the voice of local dairy farmer Mike Brunmeyer. He is one of the owners of Brunmeyer Farms in Manitowoc, Wisconsin. You can see a video of Mike on the Wisco Ag News social media channels. And that's your connection to agriculture. I'm Joanna Guza.
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0: That is Russell Dickerson here on Y100. I'm Nat. Happy Thursday morning. And I'm just a little bit sleepy because I didn't get to bed till late. But it was for good reason. I was at my end of season volleyball pool party. If you've been following along with my adventures this summer, you know that I took up volleyball again. I joined some friends in a bar league, and it was so much fun. It wasn't the most competitive. Like, there's different levels. It wasn't the most competitive level, but it was pretty mid, you know? And it was so fun to get back into volleyball. I played in high school. I graduated high school 18 years ago, so it's been a while. I've played pick up volleyball every now and then since, but like, I can't even overhand serve anymore, y'all. Like, I don't even try. I'm like, I can still get it, but it's not going to be consistent. So let's just underhand, because we know that's consistent. But there are some things I'm like, I don't even try. However, that message has not gotten to my brain when it comes for diving for the ball. So like, every week, it seems, I was hurting my knee again. And again, I wasn't learning my lesson, but it was so much fun. And sometimes it's just like fun to be reminded of those good times that you had in high school or when you were a kid, just like picking up an old hobby or an old sport, something you did. And I am never going to be, I was never like a destined for Division I volleyball. Okay. Let's be real about that. I was decent for my small high school. But again, that was a long time ago, but it's just so fun to like be playing with my new friends here in Green Bay and just be reminded of some of the times that you have in the, what do they call them? The glory days. So if that's you, if you've taken up a hobby recently or a sport that you used to play, just kind of getting back into it, I would love to hear about your experience this morning. It's 920-465-1003. That is the number to call. You can also text at 31003.
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0: Colleen, what's a hobby or sport you want to get back into?
1: Okay, well, that would be weightlifting. And, I want to get back into that just for strength training.
2: Have you done that before?
1: Yeah, I did. I've always been in the gym.
0: Girl, I have always wished the gym was a hobby for me. Well, I hope you get back into it soon.
1: All right. Thank you.
3: It's 9 o'clock. The boys are all over.

0: It's Trevor from our sister station WNFL. Trevor, you have joined us amidst a little topic about sports this morning.
1: You're talking sports?
0: I'm already talking sports.
1: Let's go.
0: Incredible, right?
1: I love the way I'm impacting your life. Welcome.
0: Okay, well, wait till you hear what we're talking about.
1: Okay.
0: So I played Bar League volleyball this summer, as you know.
1: Yes.
0: Because I've been talking about every Wednesday I come in here, I'm like, oh, my knee. I just don't learn my lesson. But it's something that I picked up this summer that I haven't really done since high school, and it ended up being a lot of fun. And so our friends chiming in this morning, different things like weightlifting that they used to do, and now they're like, oh, I should get back into that. Does anything come to mind when I say that for you? Okay.
1: I am a scramble golfer. Do you know what that means?
0: I do not.
1: The scramble is the outing golfer where you just show up and drink beers and hit balls and not care. That's my golf game.
0: Well, fun. Okay.
1: I am getting a little bit more into it now. Uh-huh. My oldest son wants to golf and thinks he's 16.
0: Okay.
1: Of course he thinks he's the greatest golfer to ever golf.
0: Of course.
1: So I look forward to golfing with him.
0: Sure.
1: We haven't been able to do it quite yet. But my lower back says maybe we don't.
0: Right? What is it with our knees and our lower back? Come on, bodies.
1: We live in Wisconsin, and we would choose sedentary over not 90% of the time.
0: It's true.
1: Golf. I love golf, but I love playing by the rules. It sounds stupid, but I love sports for the game, not the entertainment side mostly. So if I could find someone that was just as bad at golf as I am and wants to play by the rules, we'd be best friends. I'm nervous how it's going to go with Rhodey the first time because he doesn't know the rules. He thinks he's playing by the rules. He is not.
0: Oh, fun. Okay. And will he not let you teach him?
1: Oh, I will be able to teach him for about four holes and then the wheels will fall off.
0: Because I will have to say my dad gets so frustrated with me when we play mini golf. Growing up, probably now, but he's not as on. But he would like come behind me. He's like, no, you need to do like this. Is put your feet here, watch the ball, because I'm just like, I just hit the ball.
1: I've learned, especially with teenage boys, you just let them ask versus telling them what you think they need to know.
0: Mm-hmm.
1: And that goes for literally everything in life.
0: Yeah. Hey, great advice.
1: Amanda and I say, and I think she got this from Peloton, we give suggestions. You make decisions.
0: Ooh, that's good.
1: Yeah, until it costs me more money.
0: And fair.
1: Like overdrafting your checking account, young lad.
0: Yes.
1: That's on me. I should teach him better.
0: Yeah.
1: Sports.
0: Yeah, you should. Okay. Yeah, let's talk about sports.
1: You are, though. I'm impressed.
0: Oh, yes.
1: That's great.
0: Bar League volleyball right up there with the Packers.
1: Well, let's talk Packers then. Listen, it was day one of training camp. So at the end of the day, what did we learn? Not a whole heck of a lot.
0: Mm-hmm.
1: But it was good to see all the guys back together. In the locker room afterwards, I noticed that all of the reporters ask very typical football questions. Tell me about the play. What did you do? I try not to ask those questions. And so yesterday I noticed that Jordan Love came onto the field and had what I said, 37 different secret handshakes.
0: Oh.
1: And I remember saying to myself, how do you remember all of that?
0: Yes.
1: And all of the other things. That is not how my brain works. So I asked him about it.
0: Oh, cool.
1: And
0: what did he say?
1: I said, hey, dude, I counted 37 handshakes. And he looked at me and he smiled. He goes, 37? And I was like, yep, 37.
0: Wait, actually? That wasn't an exaggeration?
1: No, I didn't count, but that was an exaggeration.
0: Okay,
1: yeah.
0: Gotcha.
1: And we laughed about it. And then I said, listen, how important is the fun side of the culture in the locker room in comparison to the focus side? And he gave a great answer about that and how, like, those are important things to care about each other and get to know each other. And the fans love to see that stuff. And so I think we forget sometimes as we watch the Packers come back into our lives here with training camp that these are normal dudes.
0: Yeah.
1: And they enjoy working together.
0: Mm-hmm.
1: Fancy concept. Mm-hmm. And at the end of the day, they're just kids playing a game, having fun. They just happen to be grown adults and they have bad backs and bad knees too. Let's not forget that.
0: They do. Yeah. They do. And it's Jordan's first season as a dad.
1: It is. He was asked about that. It was pretty surreal. It is so fascinating watching these guys grow up in Green Bay.
0: Uh-huh.
1: Brett Favre grew up here. Aaron Rodgers. They arrive as, I don't know what you were doing in your early 20s in comparison to what you're doing later in your life, but they grow up here, and they grow up Wisconsin, which is cool.
0: Yeah.
2: Number one for country and fun, thanks to you.
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3: I connected with Anastasia Poole. She's the 79th Alice in Dairyland, and she tells me more about National Ice Cream Month. I asked her, why is ice cream a sustainable choice?
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3: 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I'm Joanna Guza. Come on into Tyson's,
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John Party boots off Y100. We're talking those sports or those hobbies that you're getting back into later in life. 31003 is our text line, or as always, you can call 920-465-1003.

0: 100. And if you are just joining us, I shared a little bit earlier that I started playing volleyball this summer, something I really haven't done seriously since high school. And while I am not as good, not nearly as agile as I was when I was 15, 16, diving for a ball is not that cute when you're 35. It was fun. It was fun to get back into. So I've loved hearing your stories this morning about hobbies or sports, things like that, that you got back into. Mark, what's yours?
1: I've taken up writing and making puzzles.
0: Okay, so tell me more about these puzzles.
1: I made a puzzle for Noah's Ark, 111 pairs of animals, and then the Ark is 3D, so it's 36 inches long.
0: That's cool. Was it fun to build?
1: Yeah, it was a blast.
0: That's awesome. Well, thanks for sharing, Mark. And if you're listening and something's coming to mind for you, you can always join the conversation at 465-1003 or 31003.
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0: Today it is mostly sunny, hazy, hot, and humid. We're going to see a high near 88. We do have a chance of showers and storms north of the Green Bay area this afternoon. Tonight we're going to see mostly cloudy, low of 65. Right now, 61 in Green Bay, 68 in Appleton, and 64 in Oshkosh. Here's MacArthur with Hardy, Eric Church, Morgan Wallen, Tim McGraw. Stacked lineup for you here on Y100.

0: That was Dana Shay with Say So. God, what a good song. I'm Nat. Susan just joined me in the studio here on Y100. How are you feeling this morning?
1: You know, I'm all right. I'm now starting to get used to this getting up a little bit earlier thing again. So
0: yeah.
1: Good. But I'm tired still.
0: Yeah, I have a theory, and that is that you never get used to it.
1: No, you never get used to it.
0: Every time my alarm goes off at like 3:30, I'm like, no. I've been doing this for years.
1: Because
0: I worked in morning news and then morning radio also prior to moving here. So it's been years at this point, and I'm every
1: you're
0: day.
1: You're an early bird.
0: Like,
1: you know,
0: I
1: you're
0: can't.
1: Getting that worm every day, Nat.
0: All right. Well, we've got a worm for you early birds listening this morning. We want to give you a chance to win tickets to the Brown County Fair. It's a 4-pack of wristbands. Brown County Fair happening August 19th through the 23rd. We've got a little trivia quiz for you. Because what would be a fair giveaway if we didn't have a little trivia quiz?
1: Absolutely. There's a lot of fair foods, lots of fair carnival rides. There's The drinks.
0: Yes, man. Okay, what's your go-to? Like, you're at a carnival, you're at a fair, and it's like, ooh, I need a soda. I need a drink. Like, what are you getting?
1: Lemonade.
0: Really?
1: Like, their homemade, fresh-squeezed lemonades that they have at fairs. Oh, it's so... It just hits different than any lemonade you get just about anywhere else. It's so good.
0: You're totally right. Like, the frozen lemonade.
1: Yeah.
0: Specifically.
1: Oh, so good.
0: For me, it's a Mountain Dew.
1: Oh,
0: I hardly ever drink soda, but there are occasions where I would be like, I need a Mountain Dew. Like,
1: that's your
0: like
1: tradition.
0: Stat. Mm-hmm. I need it right now with some fried cheese curds. Like, so good.
1: Now I'm super hungry and I want a Mountain Dew or a lemonade.
0: Yeah, it might be a little too. I got to work on my coffee.
1: Yeah, I'm still
0: Mountain
1: working
0: Dew's
1: on
0: like
1: it.
0: An afternoon drink for me. But there's a new survey showing the most popular soda brand in each state. We want you to tell us the most popular soda in Wisconsin for a chance to win tickets to the Brown County Fair. Our number is 920-465-1003.

0: Susan here on Y100. That was Lauren Elena.
1: We are giving away Brown County Fair tickets. That's coming up very, very soon. And we're doing it with a little bit of a quiz. We want to know what is your favorite soda in America? Wisconsin.
0: It's the most popular. There's a survey. Most popular soda brand in Wisconsin.
1: There we go. Sorry. Yes.
0: We've established, it's early for Susan.
1: It is early for me. Yeah. In Wisconsin, what is the most popular soda brand?
0: Y100, what's your guess?
2: Mountain Dew? Is it Jolly Good?
3: Is it Sun Drop?
4: Definitely Pepsi.
5: Pepsi Cola.
0: All right. It's not an obvious one.
1: No. Although Jolly Good and Sun Drop are not obvious guesses.
0: Fair.
1: And you didn't know. Was it Jolly Good you didn't know?
0: No, I had never heard of Jolly
1: Good. Yeah. So that's it's like a generic, I would say generic, Northeast Wisconsin or maybe just Wisconsin in general soda. Very popular in the 90s, 2000s. Although you can still get it in the stores.
0: Okay.
1: You should definitely give it a try. I like the cream soda.
0: Okay.
1: Very, very good.
0: Jolly Good. Yeah, so the answer, we're going to try to help you steer you in the right direction because we're going to give you another shot at winning tickets. It's not Pepsi or Coke. It's not one of the big ones.
1: No, no. But you would know the name.
0: You would definitely know the name. And I'm going to tell you it's not even anything under the umbrella of Pepsi or Coke. Okay, is that too much hint?
1: Mm-hmm. No, I think that's okay.
0: Okay, all right.
1: I think that's okay.
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0: 100. Who's this?
1: Hi, this is Trevor.
0: Trevor, what's your guess for the little trivia? What is the most popular soda brand in Wisconsin?
1: Sprecher's.
0: I don't know what that is.
2: Sprecher's. Okay. Is that another Wisconsin one?
1: Yeah, I'm pretty sure it's based in Wisconsin. It's kind of like the new Glarus of soda.
0: Oh. But.
2: Yeah, it's really, really good. Another one you got to add to your list.
0: Okay.
2: Wisconsin has a lot of sodas.
0: I guess,
2: that
0: apparently.
2: Are just very native to us, to our state. Great guess, not the answer.
1: Darn. All right, thank you.
0: Yeah, thanks, Trevor. Hey, Amy, what's your guess?
3: Dr. Pepper?
0: It's not Dr. Pepper. Good try.
2: That's my favorite.
3: Thank you. Thanks.
0: Y100, what's your guess?
4: 7-Up.
0: Not 7-Up. Good try, though.
2: Most popular soda brands in the state of Wisconsin. Nat, who did this survey?
0: Well, I didn't want to say because...
2: I know, but because we're getting closer to needing the...
0: Very Googleable. It was Reader's Digest.
2: Okay,
0: and,
2: so...
0: Yeah.
2: It's... What's funny is you shared this with me. I would not consider this brand an actual soda, but I wikied it. And it is. They consider it a soda. It is a brand of beverages usually associated more with lemonade or orange juice, but now extends to soft drinks. And I have no idea why this was number one in Wisconsin. I don't get it.
0: Well, what was your answer when you said, and I asked you what your favorite drink at the fair was?
2: I did say lemonade.
0: Mm-hmm.
2: But you didn't say soda. If you would have said soda, I would have said Dr. Pepper.
0: Well, I'm just saying, yeah. Like, there's a reason, I suppose, that it is popular in Wisconsin. All right, we've given you all
2: the clues.
0: All the hints. And in case you missed it, this is for a chance to win tickets to the Brown County Fair. All right, phone's ringing off the hook again. Right. You better go take it. Also, another hint, I made an oopsie and told you it wasn't owned by Coke or Pepsi because I thought it was a standalone thing. Yeah, we're just messing up all over the place.
2: Well, who would have known?
0: It is owned by Coke.
2: I didn't know that.
0: All right. So, like, all the hints. You have no excuse.
2: You got this.
0: 465-1003.
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0: Ryan on Y100. Who's this?
1: This is Alexis.
0: All right, what is the most popular soda brand that we are debating whether or not it is actually a soda brand here in Wisconsin?
1: Is it Minute Maid?
0: Yes!
2: There we go!
0: Yes, thank you. Thank you for getting it right.
2: Team effort.
0: Yes.
2: I don't think it's a soda. I really don't. I would never think Minute Maid if I was asked this in a survey.
1: I think that's a debatable one. I would have to agree. I don't think I would consider that either.
0: Do you drink it?
1: Once in a while.
0: Yeah. Maybe they're thinking those things you can buy, you know, you can drink out of the can. That's a soda.
2: That's true.
0: If it's not alcohol, then it's a soda. I don't know.
2: Maybe. By the way, the only state that chose Minute Maid was Wisconsin.
0: We're weird up here. All right. Well, you're going to the Brown County Fair, my friend.
1: Awesome. Thank you.

0: you're coming back.
1: Next time that song plays on Y100, you're going to want to pay attention. And that's all I'm going to say right now. Okay, you know we're playing a little song of the day action here. I'm Nat. Susan's here, too. We've got the Hollywood Hoedown coming up right after Riley Green. Here's Damn Good Day to Leave.

0: Hollywood Hoedown.
1: Nat and Susan here on Y100 and the Hoedown this morning, brought to you by PCM Credit Union.
2: Some sad news for the music industry. Irish singer-songwriter Glenn Hansard passed away unexpectedly. On Wednesday.
1: So
2: I know. He died in a motorcycle crash on the outskirts of Dublin. Only 56 years old. He's very well known, especially in movies, in the movie industry. Mm-hmm. He actually won an Academy Award for the film Once, which came out back in 2008 or 2007. Mm-hmm. The Oscar he won in 2008 for the song Falling Slowly. He was also an actor. He was also an actor. He played a member of a Dublin soul band in the 1991 movie The Commitments. Mm. So he did a little bit of both, and then he was a front man for a rock band in Ireland called The Frames. So yeah, unexpected death
1: at the age
2: of 56. He is married to a Finnish poet, and they do have a 3-year-old son that he left behind.
1: That
2: very sad.
1: Just breaks my heart. Mm-hmm. Yeah, I saw so many friends who are touched by his music, just like mourning his loss yesterday. It was big news. Big news for sure. Well, moving on to some happier things. After storylines of teens surviving death virtually every week for 6 straight years, Outer Banks coming to an end. Were you an Outer Banks fan?
2: I was not, but my nieces were.
1: Yeah.
2: Yeah.
1: I liked the first 2 seasons, and then I was like, it is teens surviving death. Every single episode.
2: Over and over again.
1: Okay, let's get a new storyline. Mm-hmm. But it's very beloved. It's very beloved, and its final season is coming out on August 20th. The trailer just dropped yesterday, so if you are an Outer Banks fan, go check that out. Friends co-stars and lifelong BFFs Jennifer Aniston and Courteney Cox are vacationing together in Spain right now. And Friends fans everywhere, including right here.
2: Yeah, me too.
1: Are here for it.
2: Yeah, I love seeing them. I just love seeing them together.
1: Oh, I know. I'm like, oh, I'm so glad they're still BFFs. It makes the show seem more real, you know?
2: Friendship goals right there.
1: I know. Mm-hmm. So get this. They were spotted on a yacht with Jen's boyfriend, Jim Curtis, and Pedro Pascal.
2: Oh.
1: And I'm going to start a rumor right here.
2: Do it.
1: If Courtney and Pedro Pascal are dating, I am absolutely here for that.
2: I love it.
1: You know, her and Johnny McDade just broke up not too long ago. So I want her to.
2: All right, let's put them together.
1: Yeah, let's manifest that because he looks good. And I love her. Ben Affleck and Jeopardy champion Jamie Ding won the top prize on Who Wants to Be a Millionaire last night, right?
2: I haven't watched that in so long.
1: Same.
2: I keep forgetting it's still on.
1: The pair won the grand prize when they correctly answered the 15th and final question on the ABC game show. The money goes to Ben's foundation, the Eastern Congo Initiative. The last time I watched Who Wants to Be a Millionaire, Regis was.
2: Oh, so it's been that long. Yeah. No, I watched.
1: Who hosts it now?
2: I think it's Kimmel.
1: Oh,
2: is it still Kimmel? Yeah, I think the like celebrity version.
1: Okay.
2: But
1: who hosts?
2: By the way, to go all the way to $1 million, so hard. So good for Ben Affleck.
1: Mm-hmm.
2: Wow.
1: Jimmy Kimmel.
2: It is Kimmel. Okay. Correct,
1: Susan. Yeah.
2: I have not watched it in a couple years, but I knew the celebrity version who was the host of that.
1: Okay. All right. Well, there is today's Hollywood Hoedown.
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0: Nobody, Dylan Scott here on Y100. I'm Nat. Susan's here. We're just having so much fun in the studio on this Thursday morning. Shotgun always says on Thursdays, if you squint, you can see the weekend. So I'm squinting because I'd like to see the weekend.
1: I need it. We all need the weekend a little bit. Absolutely.
0: Right?
1: Yeah.
0: Well, maybe you have plans to go camping or fishing this weekend. I know you like camping, Susan.
1: I do.
0: We've established that.
1: Yeah.
0: Just be careful if you're going to be around fish hooks.
1: So Tyler Hubbard, he was actually just in Wisconsin.
0: He was. He had an EAA.
1: I know.
0: Yeah.
1: So I'm kind of trying to look. This is absolutely not Wisconsin, these videos, because there's like mountains in the background.
0: But anyway, like where he's camping.
1: Yeah. He went on a camping trip recently, so must have been right after his EAA performance. And somehow he got a barbed fish hook stuck in the back of his head. And there's video of his wife with pliers trying to remove that. And the kid's kind of watching.
0: I know.
1: He shared the video. His wife posted her own montage of it, saying, next time we'll try to avoid fish hooks in the head. I'm not seeing how it happened.
0: I don't know, but I've heard freak stories like this so many times before. Like someone just kind of, what do you call it? Casting. When you cast the fish hook, where you like throw your arm back really far and then it goes backwards.
1: It keeps going and then comes back and nips you somewhere.
0: Actually, I was just chatting with a friend last night who was on a boat fishing with her parents. And she said her parents get really excited whenever they catch a fish.
1: Yeah.
0: And so her dad like leapt and was excited and he kind of like threw his hand back like this.
1: Uh-oh.
0: She like moves out of the way.
1: Okay.
0: To avoid her dad like running into her. She ends up running into the windshield of the boat and has like a giant bruise on her back.
1: Who knew fishing was such a dangerous sport? I mean, well, I guess you've like deep sea fishing and all that is very dangerous, but this is
0: just regular old I gotta
1: stay away from
0: fishing.
1: I'm not a big fisher person, so I mean I'll go, but I'm not touching that hook.
0: It's just like one of those freak accidents, right? I'm so glad he's okay.
1: Cringeworthy when you watch it.
0: Yeah, I always think it, you know, those things could have been much worse. Like maybe it could have gouged your eye or something like that. Like taking off some skin of your scalp, you know? We actually don't know how bad it was, but in the video, he's like for sure wincing as his wife's like trying to,
1: I just want to know who did it. I wonder if one of the kids accidentally.
0: Probably.
1: Yeah. He's got all those kids around him. One of them.
0: Okay.
1: Hooked him.
0: Yeah, probably. And you're not going to out your kid. So,
1: Makes
0: me like not want to go fishing.
1: Cringy.
0: If you've got like a weird accident, freak accident, maybe it is fishing. Maybe you got barbed wire to your eyeball or something like that.
1: Barbed wire to the eyeball.
0: Or something else that you
1: want
0: like to
1: hear
0: share
1: about
0: this morning.
1: But not in detail.
0: I was going to say, I want all the gory details.
1: You want the gore. I don't want the gore. All right.
0: 465-1003 or 31003.
2: Number one for country and fun.
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10: Oh,

0: get to drink in. Zach John King here on Y100. We're Nat and Susan.
1: Hey, Tyler Hubbard. Freak accident when he got a fishing hook stuck in his head. It looked so painful. A barbed one, by the way. I do have to say it's barbed because even though I'm not a fisher person.
0: There's a difference?
1: There is a big difference. Yeah, because they have the, you know, where it's just the hook that gets stuck in. Okay. But then if it's got barbs on it, there's more pain.
0: Ouchy.
1: There's more pain. So we came to you. We wanted to know, are there any freak accident stories that you have for us?
0: Y100, who's this?
2: Hi, this is Dean. In my family, I am known as the kind of the klutzy guy, okay? Mm. So, like, every now and then I do something really dumb, and I usually do it at family events. So I remember one time I was showing off on the little exercise trampoline, and I was showing everybody how good I was on it, and next thing you know, I'm jumping really high, and my head actually went through the ceiling tile.
0: Oh, no, that's not what you want.
2: Was not a very fun moment at the time, but we look back, and that always comes up during the holidays on how klutzy I am. One other time, real quick, I was in senior in high school, and I thought I would jump our fence in the backyard and show off how cool I was because I'm a senior, and I ended up having my foot catch on the fence, tripping and falling, landing on my arm, and sprained my arm.
0: Oh, no.
2: You bet.
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2: I'm Doug Russell with a training camp update. The Packers have officially opened up the 2026 football season with their first training camp practice on Wednesday. Third-year pro safety Evan Williams is ready to go for the season, but for him, Wednesday was
3: kind of like the first day of school. Like, you know what you're walking into, but you're still excited for the opportunity to, yeah, just come in and show what you're about, right? Like, everybody's been, you know, doing, posting all their, you know, training videos, but at the end of the day, it's about how you can perform on a field with 21 other people.
2: New inside linebacker Zaire Franklin may have been the star of the day, forcing a Marshawn Lloyd fumble that Xavier McKinney scooped up. Of course, the guys weren't close to full speed in shorts and helmets, but Franklin showed that he still has a nose for the football, the 9-year pro with 10 forced fumbles over his last four seasons. On the day one injury front, Keyshawn Nixon joined the PUP list guys in not practicing. After today's workout, another one on Friday, starting at 10:30 a.m. They're off on Saturday. With an update from training camp, I'm Doug Russell.
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0: Jordan Davis, Luke Bryan with Buy Dirt here on Y100. Tyler Hubbard's freak accident with the fish hook in the back of his head has kind of inspired our little combo this morning about those freak accidents that have happened to you. Tracy, what's your story?
1: Injury story.
2: Okay, let's hear it.
1: I was young. I was about 19 and silly, and I went sledding on a very steep hill at night in the dark, and somebody had dug a jump into it, unbeknownst to us, and it was sheer ice.
0: Oh, no.
1: And the guy behind me just pushed when I wasn't ready. I'm one of those little saucers, and I went flying off that jump. And I landed on my shoulder and then my head. So I got knocked out, but I broke my scapula.
0: Ouch.
1: And my shoulder's never been the same, but I survived. Yeah. It wasn't fun.
0: No. I did ask for gory details.
2: Yeah. So I don't like
0: Tracy.
2: the gory stuff.
0: I can just like feel, I can feel that in my bones. Right? You know,
2: and I feel so, like, I've never broken a bone.
0: Really?
2: Never. Maybe I'm too safe. I'm too cautious. I don't know. I remember my daughter. She, like, if I had my daughter call in right now, this would be her horrific story.
0: Okay.
2: So this one day, I'm walking through the living room,
0: uh-huh,
2: and I'm barefoot, and my pinky toe catches the side of the coffee table.
0: Yeah.
2: And I stub my toe. That's it. That's the whole story. She is. She was in so much pain. You would have thought someone shot her in the foot.
0: Gosh.
2: And when I was taught, and she was older than, then she'd probably like me to say, she's probably like 14,
0: 15.
2: Did
0: she 15. Break it?
2: No, it was just a stub toe. And when I'm sitting there with her and she's bawling and I'm like, Gabrielle, you just stubbed your toe. You're fine. She's like, I've lived such a sheltered life. Yes, you have.
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0: Happy birthday to Kristen Smith in Sheboygan, Cameron Thibodeau in Green Bay, Myla Abhold in Wapaka, Danny Nicole Kakatosh. Ooh, that's fun. In Kashina?
2: Yep.
0: Never seen that one either.
2: That's correct.
0: Crystal Barrington of New London, Amy Zernicki, Peggy Weinberg, Sheila Shallow, John Brick, and a happy 25th to Rachel Kinjerski in Kewaunee. If it's your day, we hope you have a good one. And we are sending well wishes to Megan Maroney. Didn't she just, she canceled
2: a show. She had a, we're not really 100% sure on the details, but she had an illness while she was up on stage after three songs. She said, I'm sorry, I'm not feeling good. So she rescheduled that performance. I think it was in Denver.
0: Yeah, well, sending good vibes her way. Here she is, Beautiful Things.

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0: Y100's one song, 1 second, $1,000.
1: I'm talking about big money. Real big money.
2: I'm Nat on Y100, and I've got Heather on the line ready to play. How you doing, Heather?
3: Good. How are you?
2: I'm doing well. Are you ready to try to win $1,000?
3: Certainly am.
2: What would you use it on?
3: Oh, little this, little that.
2: That's a very adult answer.
3: Right?
2: All right. You got any fun plans for the day?
3: Go to work.
2: Go to work. What do you do?
3: I work as I manage a lab and x-ray department.
2: Awesome. Do you love it?
3: I do.
2: Well, Heather, you know how to play this game. I'm going to play a clip for you. It's just 1 second long, and then you have 10 seconds to tell me the artist and the full name of the song. And you got to get both of those right in order to win $1,000 coming from our friends at Healthy Home Heating and Cooling. Are you ready?
3: Yep.
2: All right. I'm going to play it twice. Here's your first time. Number two. And go.
3: I have no idea.
2: Just get a guess out there.
3: I don't know.
2: All right, and there is your 10 seconds. Well, thank you so much for playing, Heather. You are welcome to try again in 30 days, okay?
3: Thank you.
2: You'll have better luck next time.
3: Bye-bye. No problem. Bye-bye.
2: My good vibes for Heather didn't work today, but maybe they'll work for you. 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
2: All right, we were just playing 1 song, 1 second, $1,000. Here was the clip for today.
9: Nope.
2: Did you know it, Susan?
9: Nope.
2: No, didn't. You didn't even like take.
9: Not even close.
2: You did not need 10
9: you know
2: seconds
9: what that sounded
2: to tell
9: like?
2: Me you
9: it
2: didn't
9: sounded
2: know
9: like,
2: it.
9: Bleh. That's what it sounds like to me.
2: Sounds
9: do it
2: like
9: again,
2: that
9: do it
2: to
9: again.
2: Me too. Shotgun always puts these together, and he's good at finding something that, like, maybe one or two people can get on the text line. But, yeah, it's hard. It's hard on purpose because it is $1,000 at stake. But, yeah, Heather played today, and you could be next. Just text the word cash to 31003. What do you say we play this song, which is Born to Love You?
9: Oh,
2: Linko.
9: I knew it.
2: Here it is on Y100.

0: I'm Nat. Susan's here. We are in the studio together here on Y100. And I was just telling Susan off air, I am so excited this morning because I found jelly shoes at Marshall's yesterday.
1: They're really cute.
0: And I'm wearing them.
1: Mm.
0: And I just want to say that as soon as I said jelly shoes, the men listening right now are like, huh? But all the millennial women are we're there in our brains.
1: Yeah.
0: Back in elementary school where we wore jellies. Okay.
1: They're so cute, but I remember them being extremely uncomfortable.
0: Oh my gosh.
1: Because
0: cuts on my feet.
1: Yeah. And you were walking around on rubber, basically, mm-hmm. or plastic, and you were slipping and sliding if your feet got sweaty. But the new jellies.
0: Yeah. Well, my jellies kind of, they've got like the Birkenstock look to them.
1: Yeah.
0: Mm-hmm. And they're that brand Cushion Air. So it feels like you're walking on air on a cushion.
1: You aren't sliding back and forth cutting
0: with
1: your feet up.
0: Now, I haven't worn them outside with excessive sweating, so that could that could change my mind about them. But they're comfy, and I think they're really cute.
1: They are super cute. Maybe they're an indoor shoe. We don't know yet. You'll have to go outside and...
0: TBD. I will report back. But if you want some jellies, the millennial nostalgia.
1: I do.
0: Get to Marshall's.
1: I do.
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0: Today is mostly sunny, hazy, hot, and humid. You can feel the humidity in the air. High near 88, chance of showers and storms this afternoon.
1: Yeah, it feels hotter, but right

that's what I always thought. Yeah, I was that kind of

Lee Bryce with I Don't Dance on Y100. It is 8 o'clock on the dot. So it is time for the Carbless Countdown to Crossroads with your song of the day. Today's song of the day, Flatland Cavalry, Never Coming Back. So you know what to do by now. We've been doing this all week. But if you're new here, make sure when you hear that song, it's going to play twice today on Y100. You call 920-465-1003. If you're the first caller, you will win 2 3-day general admission tickets to Crossroads 41. That's coming up next week. This guy is going to be closing it out. It's August 6th through the 8th. Jason Aldean is going to be the headliner on August 8th. So again, song of the day that you're listening for is Flatland Cavalry, Never Coming Back. Here's Girl Like You, Jason Aldean.

0: Russell Dickerson on Y100. I'm Nat, and I feel like even though it's 8 o'clock and I've been at this for a while now, I am still kind of waking up with you this morning because I was up pretty late last night. But it was for good reason. I was at my end of season volleyball pool party. If you've been following along with my adventures this summer, you know that I took up volleyball again. I joined some friends in a bar league, and it was so much fun. It wasn't the most competitive. Like, there's different levels. It wasn't the most competitive level, but it was pretty mid, you know? And it was so fun to get back into volleyball. I played in high school. I graduated high school 18 years ago, so it's been a while. I've played pick up volleyball every now and then since, but like, I can't even overhand serve anymore, y'all. Like, I don't even try. I'm like, I can still get it, but it's not going to be consistent. So let's just underhand, because we know that's consistent. But there are some things I'm like, I don't even try. However, that message has not gotten to my brain when it comes for diving for the ball. So like, every week, it seems, I was hurting my knee again. And again, I wasn't learning my lesson, but it was so much fun. And sometimes it's just like fun to be reminded of those good times that you had in high school or when you were a kid, just like picking up an old hobby or an old sport, something you did. And I am never going to be, I was never like a destined for Division I volleyball. Okay, let's be real about that. I was decent for my small high school. But again, that was a long time ago, but it's just so fun to like be playing with my new friends here in Green Bay. And shout out to my girls, Haley, Megan, Ashley, Alana, Alicia, and Caitlin. Just be reminded of some of the times that you have in the, what do they call them? The glory days. So if that's you, if you've taken up a hobby recently or a sport that you used to play, just kind of getting back into it, I would love to hear about your experience this morning. It's 920-465-1003. That is the number to call. 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

0: Thinking About You, Dustin Lynch, Mackenzie Porter on that one with him. It's Y100. I'm Nat, and I share that I got back into volleyball this summer playing in a bar league with some friends. And Sean has gotten back into hockey. He's 38, and it's been so fun because the best thing is both of his sons, who are 9 and 12, play hockey, so now it's something they can all do together. I love it. Scott just got back into running after 10 years. Got a bug to run the bell, he says, which he did in 1 hour and 1 minute. Not bad. Not bad at all. All right, Colleen, what's it been for you?
1: Okay, well, that would be weightlifting. And, I want to get back into that just for strength training.
2: Have you done that before?
1: Yeah, I did. I did. I've always been in the gym.
0: Girl, I have always wished the gym was a hobby for me. Well, I hope you get back into it soon.
1: All right. Thank you.
0: Yeah, I wish I liked going to the gym. My brother and sister-in-law are like that. It's like, oh, let's go to the gym. Like, it's some fun thing. I'm like, I have to go to the gym. But whatever sport, hobby, whatever it is for you that you've recently gotten back into or you want to get back into, our phone number is 920-465-1003. Or, of course, you can always join the conversation via text. Maybe that's easier for you at 31003.
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0: There's nothing that can't be fixed by a summer day. 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

0: Hollywood Hoedown.
1: Hollywood Hoedown brought to you by Rustic Retreat Furniture. I'm Nat. Susan's back for the Hoedown.
2: Some sad news for the music industry. Irish singer-songwriter Glenn Hansard passed away unexpectedly. On Wednesday,
1: so
2: I know, he died in a motorcycle crash on the outskirts of Dublin. Only 56 years old. He's very well known, especially in movies, in the movie industry. Mm-hmm. He actually won an Academy Award for the film Once, which came out back in 2008 or 2007. Mm-hmm. The Oscar he won in 2008 for the song Falling Slowly. He was also an actor. Yeah, I think that is it.
1: Yeah.
2: He was also an actor. He played a member of a Dublin soul band in the 1991 movie, The Commitments. Mm. So he did a little bit of both, and then he was a front man for a rock band in Ireland called The Frames. So yeah, unexpected death
1: so
2: at the
1: sad.
2: Age of 56. He is married to a Finnish poet, and they do have a three-year-old son that he left behind.
1: That
2: very sad.
1: Just breaks my heart. Mm-hmm. Yeah, I saw so many friends who were touched by his music. Just like mourning his loss yesterday. It was big news for sure. Well, moving on to some happier things. After storylines of teens surviving death virtually every week for six straight years, Outer Banks coming to an end. Were you an Outer Banks fan?
2: I was not, but my nieces were.
1: Yeah.
2: Yeah.
1: I liked the first two seasons, and then I was like, it is teens surviving death. Every single
2: episode. Over and over again.
1: Okay, let's get a new storyline. Mm-hmm. But it's very beloved. It's very beloved, and its final season is coming out on August 20th. The trailer just dropped yesterday, so if you are an Outer Banks fan, go check that out. Friends co-stars and lifelong BFFs Jennifer Aniston and Courtney Cox are vacationing together in Spain right now. And Friends fans everywhere, including right here.
2: Yeah, me too.
1: Are here for it.
2: Yeah, I love seeing them. I just love seeing them together.
1: Oh, I know. I'm like, oh, I'm so glad they're still BFFs. It makes the show seem more real, you know?
2: Friendship goals right there.
1: I know. Mm-hmm. So get this. They were spotted on a yacht with Jen's boyfriend, Jim Curtis, and Pedro Pascal.
2: Oh.
1: And I'm going to start a rumor right here.
2: Do it.
1: If Courtney and Pedro Pascal are dating, I am absolutely here for that.
2: I love it.
1: You know, her and Johnny McDade just broke up not too long ago. So I want her to.
2: All right, let's put them together.
1: Yeah, let's manifest that because he looks good. And I love her. Ben Affleck and Jeopardy champion Jamie Ding won the top prize on Who Wants to Be a Millionaire last night. Right?
2: I haven't watched that in so long.
1: Same.
2: I keep forgetting it's still on.
1: The pair won the grand prize when they correctly answered the 15th and final question on the ABC game show. The money goes to Ben's foundation, the Eastern Congo Initiative. The last time I watched Who Wants to Be a Millionaire, Regis was
2: hosting. Yeah. No,
1: who hosts it now?
2: I think it's Kimmel.
1: Oh,
2: is it still Kimmel? Yeah, I think the celebrity version.
1: Oh, okay.
2: But
1: who hosts?
2: By the way,
1: Google
2: all the way to $1 million, so hard. So good for Ben Affleck.
1: Mm-hmm.
2: Wow.
1: Jimmy Kimmel.
2: It is Kimmel.
1: Correct, Susan.
2: Yeah. I have not watched it in a couple years, but I knew the celebrity version who was the host of that.
1: Okay. All right. Well, there is today's Hollywood Hoedown.
3: Number one for country and fun. Thanks to you.
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0: He's one of my favorite people in this building, and he knows a whole lot about sports. It's Trevor from our sister station, WNFL. Trevor, what do you got going on today?
1: Listen, it was day one of training camp. So at the end of the day, what did we learn? Not a whole heck of a lot. Mm-hmm. But it was good to see all the guys back together. In the locker room afterwards, I noticed that all of the reporters ask very typical football questions. Tell me about the play. What did you do? I try not to ask those questions. And so yesterday I noticed that Jordan Love came onto the field and had what I said, 37 different secret handshakes.
0: Oh.
1: And I remember saying to myself, how do you remember all of that?
0: Yes.
1: And all of the other things.
0: Uh-huh.
1: That is not how my brain works. So I asked him about it.
0: Oh, cool.
1: And
0: what did he say?
1: I said, hey, dude, I counted 37 handshakes. And he looked at me and he smiled. He goes, 37? And I was like, yep, 37.
0: Wait, but, actually?
1: No, I didn't count, but that was an exaggeration.
0: Oh, okay,
1: yeah.
0: Gotcha.
1: And we laughed about it. And then I said, listen, how important is the fun side of the culture in the locker room in comparison to the focus side? And he gave a great answer about that and how, like, those are important things to care about each other and get to know each other. And the fans love to see that stuff. And so I think we forget sometimes as we watch the Packers come back into our lives here with training camp that these are normal mm-hmm. dudes.
0: Yeah.
1: And they enjoy working together.
0: Mm-hmm.
1: Fancy concept. Mm-hmm. And at the end of the day, they're just kids playing a game, having fun. They just happen to be grown adults and they have bad backs and bad knees too. Let's not forget that.
0: They do. Yeah. They do. And it's Jordan's first season as a dad.
1: It is.
0: Right?
1: He was asked about that. It was pretty surreal. It is so fascinating watching these guys grow up in Green Bay.
0: Uh-huh.
1: Brett Favre grew up here. Aaron Rodgers. They arrive as, I don't know what you were doing in your early 20s in comparison to what you're doing later in your life, but they grow up here, and they grow up Wisconsin, which is cool.
2: Oh, yeah.
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0: it's Justin Moore with Till My Last Day on your home for country and fun. Y100, Rachel Chase in the house. What day is it? Oh, it's Thursday. The sun is shining. We got fun to get to on your home for country and fun. Y100 with Riley Green. Change my mind.
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0: The countdown is on to Crossroads 41 in Oshkosh, August 6th through August 8th. I think I might have found me my own kind of paradise. NY100 has your tickets. 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

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We hope it's not the latter, though, in our music survey. 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

We're still doing the carbless countdown to Crossroads. And remember, Crossroads is going to start next week already. Well, how can you win? I got the full details coming up in three songs. Right now, it's Graylin James, Water at a Wedding on Y100.

0: enough.
1: Boots off from John Party. He's a Crossroads 041 alum. This year, we got awesome headliners. 29 artists, the most we've ever seen. That includes the headliners of Jason Aldean, Lainey Wilson, and Zach Brown Band. Yes, Crossroads 41 is where it's at in Oshkosh next weekend. 6th, 7th, and 8th. If you're camping, you can get things going on Wednesday if you're still looking to get your tickets. Well, Y100 can help with that with our Carbless countdown to Crossroads 41. It's Carbless and Crossroads 41, they go perfectly together. So Nat gives you the Crossroads 41 song of the day each weekday morning at 8 a.m. Plays a couple times throughout the rest of the day. When you hear it, you could win 3-day passes from Carbless and Y100. So keep it locked right here.
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5: Mostly sunny, hazy, hot, and humid. A high of 88. There's a chance of showers and storms for this afternoon. Tonight, mostly cloudy, down to 65. Tomorrow, cloudy, scattered showers, a high of 80. And Saturday, mostly sunny, just a slight chance of showers with a high of 78. Green Bay at 79, Appleton 79, and Oshkosh 76 with Luke Combs.

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Scotty McCreary with some help from Hootie in the Blowfish. Scotty on the ticket for Country in the Berg, August 28th and 29th. Will he be the answer to today's Name That Country in the Berg artist? Good for tickets.

Y100. Let's get someone hooked up with some country in the burg. 2-day passes, good for both days. Plus pit passes as well. It's Name That Country in the Burg artist. So if you're familiar with the lineup and you can answer this question, 920-465-1003. Which country in the burg artist wrote the book Man Stuff? Thoughts on family, faith, and fatherhood. Which country in the burg artist wrote that? 920-465-1003. You tell me, you call in, you get the tickets to see them and others at Country in the Burg August 28th and 29th. Which country in the burg artist wrote the book Man Stuff, Thoughts on Family, Faith, and Fatherhood? Tell me at 920-465-1003 to win some tickets from your home for country and fun, getting you hooked up for all the concerts. It's Y100. Megan Maroney in Medicine.

0: Y100, it's Rachel Chiz, looking to get somebody hooked up with these two-day passes to Country in the Berg, as well as pick passes. Hello, who do we have on the line?
1: This is Jenny.
0: Jenny, can you tell me which Country in the Berg artist wrote the book Man Stuff, Thoughts on Family, Faith, and Fatherhood?
1: Yes, that was Josh Turner.
0: Josh Turner is correct. He wrote that book back in 2014, so because you knew it, Jenny, you're going to see him at Country in the Berg.
1: Awesome, that's so exciting.
0: Yes, he's going to be there with Rodney Atkins, Scotty McCreery, Brantley Gilbert, Mitchell Tenpenny, and Drake White, too. So make sure you take lots of pictures and then tag your favorite station in it, okay?
1: Amazing, absolutely.
0: Jenny, tell me what your favorite station is.
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13: Mostly sunny, hazy, hot, and humid for the afternoon. 88 is the high. There is a chance of some showers and storms north in the listening area. Tonight, mostly cloudy, down to 65. Tomorrow, cloudy, scattered showers, a high of 80. And Saturday, mostly sunny, a slight chance of showers and a high of 78. Green Bay's 82, Appleton 82, and Oshkosh 79 with Morgan Wallen.

Morgan Wallen has just earned himself his 21st number one with that song. And you know what? 22 is probably not far behind, because him and Ella Langley's duet is climbing up the charts as well. Gosh, he puts out good stuff. It's Y100 with Eric Church, Hell of a View.

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boys, and they said, you know, all the others went and cashed out. We got the subdivision all mapped out. It'll sit right here on this land, and you could leave town a rich man. And he said, boys, whatever you're offering,

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I still see her pink bow and her brown hair. She's in the big city now, but she still calls home.

Zach Top with South of Sanity on Y100. It's Rachel Chase. Well, Operation Valley Strong is on. We have been ironing out some details over the past like 24 hours, actually all this week since those devastating storms and the tornado hit our friends over in the Valley, Menasha, Appleton. So we are doing our part with all of our sister stations here at Midwest Communications and Y100. So starting tomorrow, 7 a.m. to 7 p.m. tomorrow and Saturday, we are going to be hanging out at Festival Foods at the Stephens Court location in Green Bay and Westtown Avenue in Oshkosh. We had some logistical things that were going on, but these have been locked down. Our two locations, Stephens Court in Green Bay and Westtown Avenue in Oshkosh, 7 a.m. to 7 p.m., providing a trailer to Midwest Carriers, thanks to them, to help us out. So if you want to bring supplies, anything that you know you think that could be used for those that need it right now and our help, this is what we love about Northeast Wisconsin coming together in times of need, helping our friends and neighbors in the community. 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
19: And a bit of a haze for the afternoon. 88 is the high tonight, mostly cloudy, down to 65. 80 the high tomorrow, cloudy with scattered showers. And Saturday, mostly sunny, a slight chance of showers and a high of 78. Green Bay, it's 85. Appleton, 84. Oshkosh, 81.

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1: 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It's Flatline Calvary with Never Coming Back. 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
1: 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What is it?
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1: We've got some Dierks Bentley drinking songs to get to during the course of the hour. Dan and Shay coming up too. This is Hardy getting us rolling.

Megan Maroney is on Y100. Everybody wants to know about Megan's love life. Apparently spotted recently hanging out with a U.S. soccer star. I'm not a soccer guy, so forgive me if I blow this name. Christian Pulisic? Apparently they were at Dierks Bentley's Whiskey Row bar in Nashville. And, of course, fans are going crazy now, like, ooh, are they dating? Apparently they've got some history. They follow each other on Instagram, and I guess Christian previously went to one of Morgan's concerts with his cousin. Y100,

0: The countdown is on to Crossroads 41 in Oshkosh, August 6th through August 8th. I think I might have found me my own kind of paradise. And Y100 has your tickets. 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

0: from Waukesha to Wausau, Racine to Rhinelander, I hear the same things.
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number one for country and fun. It's Y100 music from Luke Combs. I got to bring this up. I love the fact that my kids are cultured when it comes to music. They love all different genres of music, but they're starting to dig some of the older country, which I hear my daughter, who's 13, just cranking out in her bedroom, including some Lady A. Love it. I run to you on Y100.

0: What's up, y'all? It's Tyler Hubbard. Here's my new song, Land.
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Ella Langley is on Y100, number one for country and fun. I'm Steve Davis. Thanks for having us on. Beer's on me. Dierks Bentley coming up. Got Chris Young, too. Some Kip Moore not far away on this National Vanilla Ice Cream Day today. Some would say it's generic or vanilla. Sometimes you can just go for the generic vanilla ice cream. Good stuff. Yeah, you throw a couple of sprinkles on there, maybe some chocolate syrup. Okay, maybe vanilla's not so great after all. Parker McCollum is on Y100.

Thomas Rhett is on Y100, number one for country and fun, and it ain't a bad life if you can get some sleep. 23% of people claim they've broken up with someone due to annoying sleep habits. That's a pretty good number, 23%. Most annoying habit, of course, snoring, followed by tossing and turning and stealing the covers. Kenny Chesney.

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Y100 is number one for country and fun. Dierks Bentley, a lot of people talk about Luke Combs right at Lambeau, but Dierks put on a hell of a show. We forget that he was a headliner not long ago, right? Y100. Denim

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I Didn't Come Here to Leave on Y100. 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

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We talk all about Crossroads 41. 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

0: Hey, it's Jacob Hackworth, and this is What Took You So Long. This song is about putting your whole heart into a relationship and all of a sudden watching it all fall apart.
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2: Yeah, you better turn it up. Happy Thursday. A sunny, beautiful Thursday. You love to see it. And you want to know what's also very exciting? So does anyone else have those moments throughout the week where you think it's a different day than it is? More times than not, you end up disappointed because, like, I'll think it's Wednesday and it's actually Tuesday. Majority of today, I thought it was Wednesday. When I realized it was Thursday, I'm like, oh my God, what a delight. It's almost the weekend. So that's a win in itself that it is actually Thursday and not Wednesday. So happy Friday Eve. We actually have a big drive starting tomorrow. It's tomorrow and Saturday. We are going to be helping out our friends in the Menasha area. Obviously, a devastating storm hit there this week, and we want to do what we can to help. So we have our Operation Valley Strong. I'm going to be hanging out at the Festival Foods in Green Bay tomorrow. All of our Midwest communication stations are a part of it. 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You'll see Operation Valley Strong. It's all there, all the details. You can donate money as well at that spot, so make sure to check it out. Come see us the next couple days. It is Y100 with the latest from Riley Green. This is Think As You Drunk.

0: 100, this guy was one of the headliners at Crossroads last summer. 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

Wow, and then speaking of Parker McCollum, we are going to be talking all about him and my dirty on the 30 at 3:30 because he had an exciting but sad announcement today. Again, you'll have to wait until 3:30. We're going to talk about it. So I went under with Hardy, Eric Church, Morgan Wallen, and Tim McGraw. This is MacArthur.

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0: Y100.

0: and Chase Matthew. That is called All My Exes on Y100, which is a top 15 song. Lauren Elena actually opening up about it, basically saying that she's like peeing her pants. And that's what we love about Lauren Elena. I feel like she's one of those artists who is not scared to just like embarrass herself. Actually, at the CMA Awards in November when I got to talk to her, I told her that's my favorite thing about her. Like, if you follow Lauren Elena on social media, you're getting the raw and real stuff. I mean, maybe not 100% raw and real because, well, social media is not that. But as real as you can get. Shout out to our girl, Lauren. We love her.
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5: We've got a high today of 90 degrees, a low of 68 tonight. Tomorrow's going to be perfect, 83, partly cloudy. It is about 88 at 100 with George Burge and Luke Bryan.

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0: 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I feel like I didn't have a choice. Like, music fell in my lap, and it was like, hey, this is what you're going to do.
3: Y100.

That song is so good. Corey Kent, that is Empty Words on Y100. It is Hannah. Hope you're having a good Thursday. We have Luke Combs, Dirks all coming up right now. It's Scotty McCreery.

100, Stella Lefty said she did indeed write the song Boston about her now boyfriend, Vincent Mason. They're so cute. We're going to play that one after Luke Combs. It's V by You on a Y100.

Y100, a new study says that 50% of people cry at work over stress. You're telling me only 50% of people do that? Wow. I thought we all did that. It is Y100 with Ella and Morgan. This is I Can't Love You Anymore.

0: Countdown is on to Crossroads 41 in Oshkosh, August 6th through August 8th. I think I might have found me my own kind of paradise. And Y100 has your tickets. 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

Y100, the reason why Parker McCollum is canceling shows. We're going to talk about that in my Dirty on the 30 coming up in two songs. Jason Aldean up after Russell Dickerson. It's worth your while on Y100.

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1: It is. We do it weekdays at 3:30 and 5:30, thanks to our friends at Rustic Retreat Furniture. So Parker McCollum had to reschedule his shows for this weekend because he has a baby on the way. His wife, Hallie Ray, is very pregnant with baby number two, and it looks like tomorrow is the day that baby is going to be born. He made a post to his social media today saying, "Hey everyone, wanted to share some good news with y'all. My beautiful wife is blessing our family with our second baby, and it looks like he'll be here tomorrow. I couldn't be more excited to become a dad for the second time. Unfortunately, that means I have to reschedule the rest of this weekend's shows. Once I step off the stage at Red Rocks, I am heading straight home to be with family. Hate having to make that call, but family comes first." So he was at Red Rocks last night. We actually had our listener there, Christine, who won our contest. So she got to see Parker's last show before becoming a dad of two, which is pretty awesome. So congratulations to Parker and his wife. Of course, they will reschedule the shows he is supposed to be playing in this weekend. He's supposed to be in Omaha and Kansas City, and those will be rescheduled for September. So they won't have to wait too much longer to see him. And congratulations. So exciting. I'll be back with more of What's Dirty on the 30 for you coming up around 5:30, thanks to Rustic Retreat Furniture.
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0: Zach John King is Get to Drinking on Y100. It's Hannah, and I need to talk to the people over there at Crossroads 41 and tell them to get Zach John King next year. He's so good. He's blowing up, too. We got to get that right. Hey, Crossroads 41, a week from tonight. No, a week from today. It kicks off in the afternoon. And our Carpless countdown to Crossroads 41 is still going strong. Nat gave you our song of the day at 8 a.m. this morning. You are still going to hear it before 6 o'clock today. So when you do, you got to make sure to be caller 10. We are going to send you to all 3 days of Crossroads so you can go see everyone. Lainey, Jason, Zach Brown Band, Flatland Cavalry, Treaty Oak, Wiz Khalifa, Josh Ross. It's going to be a really fun weekend, so make sure to be listening for our Carbliss Countdown to Crossroads song before 6. Good luck.
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going to be at Crossroads 41. It's Josh Ross on Y100. It is Hannah. And there is a story going viral of a woman. Sadly, a couple years ago, her husband had like a traumatic brain injury, and now she has to bite his toes every day to like stimulate his brain. I know you say in sickness and in health. I can't imagine she thought that was going to be a thing, though. It's Y100. Luke Combs. I'm going to be

coming on. Speaking of Shaboozy, he was on Jimmy Fallon last night. He brought out Sierra Miller from Summer House. She was in his music video. I'm convinced they're dating, and that's just what I'm going to go with because I ship them. It is Y100 Zach Top, here south of Xanity.

100. I think I have a new favorite country song after this week. We sometimes get visits from newer country artists in Nashville. We had Harper Grace, who you may have seen her perform before Luke Combs. She played outside at Titletown before the Luke Combs Saturday show. And she came to town this week. We got dinner, brought her to the gym in the morning, and we listened to her music at the gym. And I was like, man, this one is a bop. It's her new single. If you are not familiar with Harper Grace, get familiar with her. She's so good. This one is called Underneath the Harvest Moon, and you're hearing it here on Y100.

Well, 100 Kenny Chesney going to be releasing a new album, Silver Sands Marina. He actually dropped the track list this week. So excited for new Kenny. Here he is with his latest. This is called Carry On 100.

0: This isn't just a concert. It's one of the most stacked festival lineups of the summer. August 6th through the 8th, Crossroads 41 in Oshkosh with Jason Aldean, Lainey Wilson, Zach Brown Band, plus rising stars like Flatland Calvary, Treaty Oak Revival, Jackson Dean, and John Ross. 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

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Still going strong. You'd be winning 3-day passes into Crossroads 41 to see people like this chick, Lainey Wilson. Song of the day going to be playing before 6 o'clock. Be listening for it. Here she is with John Mayer on guitar. It's called Phone Keys Wallet on Y100.

100 bottoms up. Brantley Gilbert going to be a country in the burg. That is the last weekend of August. You can get tickets and details on that at WNCY.com. Rolling into Grayland James now. This one is called Water at a Wedding on Y100.

0: Joel Morgan with Kid Myself on Y100. It's Hannah on Happy County Fair season. I feel like every weekend there's a county fair going on, and I love everything about it. Manitowoc County Fair. Let's get your tickets into that. A four-pack of tickets could be yours. Text the word FAIR to 31003, and we are going to get you in the running to win. You do have until 5 o'clock to get that text in, so you've got 10 minutes. Don't be doing anything crazy. Text FAIR to 31003. The winner will randomly be chosen at 5 o'clock. Good luck. That's the Manitowoc County Fair. Text FAIR to 31003.
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4: I'm Doug Russell with a training camp update. The Packers have officially opened up the 2026 football season with their first training camp practice on Wednesday. Third-year pro safety Evan Williams is ready to go for the season, but for him, Wednesday was
5: kind of like the first day of school. Like, you know what you're walking into, but you're still excited for the opportunity to, yeah, just come in and show what you're about, right? Like, everybody's been, you know, doing, posting all their, you know, training videos, but at the end of the day, it's about how you can perform on a field with 21 other people.
4: New inside linebacker Zaire Franklin may have been the star of the day, forcing a Marshawn Lloyd fumble that Xavier McKinney scooped up. Of course, the guys weren't close to full speed in shorts and helmets, but Franklin showed that he still has a nose for the football, the nine-year pro with 10 forced fumbles over his last four seasons. On the day one injury front, Keyshawn Nixon joined the pup list guys in not practicing. After today's workout, another one on Friday, starting at 10:30 a.m. They're off on Saturday. With an update from training camp, I'm Doug Russell.
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1: And this is our new song, God Knew Better. 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

Well, 100, we do have news about Bailey Zimmerman that we are going to talk about in My Dirty on the 30, which we will get to around 5:30. Before we do that, though, we got crime reports we got to talk about. I don't know why I just did that in a country accent, but those are coming in three songs. Here's Chevy Silverado on My 100.

0: Crime reports so ridiculous, they have to be local. It's Y100's Why Would You Do That? With Hannah.
1: It is indeed. We do it thanks to our friends at Habish Habish and Rotier weekdays after 5 o'clock. And Hannah, Y100 is where you can find me on Facebook if you ever see a crime report that you want to send my way. I'd appreciate it. This is, I don't know why I keep talking in a country accent today. Weird. I guess I'm just getting ready for Crossroads next weekend. Anywho, this was a couple of days ago around 1:30 p.m. Someone must have just been hangry, really needing to get to lunch because there was a white Jetta going 120 miles an hour on the highway. I'm sure you can imagine the comments basically saying there ain't no way a Jetta can go 120 miles an hour. I actually have a Jetta. I would be willing to give this a try, but my luck, I'd for sure get pulled over. So I'm definitely not going to do that, or I would get scared and like crash and... We don't need that. Looks like we had someone call in for someone laying in the grass. Turns out they were just taking a nap. I wonder if people ever thought, I live in like an apartment complex. There's like a little patch of grass next to my building that I'll go lay. I mean, I guess I put a blanket down so it doesn't look as sus. But people probably have looked at me like, okay, that girl's crazy. Looks like we had a... woman who was at the gas station talking to herself. Okay, so, again, I do that all the time. My grandma used to say it's the only way to have an intelligent conversation, so I support talking to yourself. We had an intoxicated guy on a bicycle. Can't be doing that. What time of night? Oh, this is at like 11:45 p.m. too. Yeah, you gotta be careful there, my guy. Maybe just call an Uber. Okay, that's all we have time for. You know the drill. We'll be back with more tomorrow, this same time. Thanks to Habish, Habish, and Rotier.
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0: back.
1: That was our song of the day, Flatland Cavalry, going to be at Crossroads 41 next weekend. And you could be there all 3 days. I've got 3-day passes for caller 10. Hello, who's this?
2: Jamie.
1: Hey, you looking to go to Crossroads 41 next weekend?
2: I sure am.
1: Well, I got good news for you. You heard that song of the day and you're caller 10, so you're going.
2: Oh my God, that's awesome. Thank you.
1: You are so welcome. Thank you for listening. Honestly, you put in the work today. That was a late song of the day. So congratulations. Going to send you 3-day passes into the festival. So have the best time, okay?
2: Yeah, thank you so much.
1: You're welcome. Nat going to have the next song of the day coming up tomorrow morning at 8 a.m. Wish everyone else luck.
2: Will do. Good luck.
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1: 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Big shout out to our friends at Brazzi Ace Hardware for helping make it happen. So 3:30, Dirty on the 30, we talked about Parker McCollum having to cancel his shows this weekend because his wife is having a baby. Bailey Zimmerman also canceling a bunch of tour dates. He actually canceled his entire European tour, which was 10 shows, and it was the next leg of his tour. So he was going to be in the UK, Ireland, Netherlands, Germany, Sweden, and Norway. And said that it was basically because of his family. He said, "This was not an easy decision. It kills me to have to cancel because I know how excited everyone is. But right now I need to take this time to focus on important family matters. Everything is okay. It's just my family needs my attention, and that's what I've got to do." He said he'll still be playing his shows in North America in August, but after that, he'll be taking some time to focus on, quote unquote, me, my family, and new music. Once again, I'm so sorry to everybody that has waited so long. So can I be really honest with you right now? I kind of suspected something like this was going to happen with Bailey Zimmerman, and I don't know anything. Like, I don't have any insider knowledge or anything like that, but I just feel like he's been getting a little cray-cray. Obviously, all of that stuff happened back in May where he was trashing hotel rooms, caused $30,000 worth of damage. There was like that warrant out for his arrest. It appears that maybe, you know, he was partying a little hard, and I feel like maybe it's all kind of catching up to him. Now, I do not know if that's true. That's just me speculating based on, you know, stuff that I've seen the last couple of months. But maybe it really is something in the family. Maybe something happened. That's just my, what I'm just suspecting, kind of. But we'll see if anything comes out of it. Either way, I'm glad that he made the decision. If time is what he needs, that's a good thing. So we will have to wait and see if we hear anything more. I'll be back with What's Dirty on the 30 for you tomorrow, 3:30. 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

Children here is hoping that Megan Maroney is feeling better. She was three songs into performing in Boston this week and had to cancel the rest of the show. It sucks when you don't feel good. Here she is with medicine. She needs some of that on Y100.

0: Yeah, he does. That is Kane Brown with Woman on Y100. It is Hannah on Happy Almost Weekend. We've got a big day tomorrow. Going to be helping out our neighbors who sadly lost everything on Monday with that terrible storm in Menasha, in the valley. So we are going to be doing a food and supply drive tomorrow. 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So we will see you there tomorrow. I'm out of here. Have a good one. Bye.
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Lutz in Westbrook on Y100. Happy Thursday. Sean here coming up for you. Chris Jansen and Luke Combs right now. Billy Currington. We are tonight.

0: Luke Combs, Be By You. I have Russell Dickerson, Blue Tacoma. It's coming your way in a little bit. And one thing about me is that I love these national holidays. There is a holiday for everything on every day. Today is especially special. July 30th is Golden Girls Day. That's right, Golden Girls, the TV show. Dorothy, Blanche, Rose, the whole gang. And apparently fans of the show celebrate today by streaming all 7 seasons of the show, which if you want, it's on Hulu. But 7 seasons, that's a lot, right? It's also the day that Betty White made a guest appearance on The Simpsons, which you can watch on Disney Plus. But as I was saying, 7 seasons, that's a lot for one day. So I was curious, what are like 5 fan favorite episodes? Of course, the internet knows everything, so it told me. Isn't It Romantic? That's season 2, episode 5. A Little Romance, season 3, episode 13. Ladies of the Evening, that's season 2, episode 2. The Way We Met is season 1, episode 25. And then finally, the series finale, One Flew Out of the Cuckoo's Nest, season 7. It's a 2-parter, episodes 25 and 26. So there you go. If you don't want to do all 7 seasons, just watch those, and you're all set to go. So thank you for being a friend.
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Hey, Operation Valley Strong that is happening at Festival Foods in Oshkosh and Green Bay tomorrow and Saturday from 7 a.m. to 7 p.m. to help out the people that were affected by Monday's tornadoes. 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

Langley and Morgan Wallen. Some people just can't stay together. Alexander Kay right now, straight for the heart on Y100.